and this town's lost its faith. Our colors will fade eventually. So if our time is running out, day after day, we'll make the mundane a masterpiece. Oh my, my, oh my, my love. I take one look at you, you're taking me out.

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0: 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Denny, Sue, Jenna, and John are family. 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It's the best of everything. 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
11: A better life with Dr. Sanjay Gupta.
12: We are finally starting to learn more things we can do to keep our brains sharp as we age. A lot of people think crossword puzzles or Sudoku might do the trick, but the science doesn't really bear that out. What one recent study found, though, was that a certain type of brain training seems to have a significant impact on cognition as we get older. It wasn't memory or even problem-solving tasks that moved the needle. It was an interactive computerized game that tested the ability to recognize 2 separate images in faster and faster sequences. It's what we call a task of divided attention, in which you don't have a conscious strategy on how to improve. That's according to the study's lead author. You're just trying to do the best you can to figure out how to divide your attention. Now, the game in this study was called Double Decision, if you want to find it and try it out yourself. I'm Dr. Sanjay Gupta, helping you live a better life.
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Oh my, my, oh my, my love. 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
5: At first glance, Terrence and Shania have nothing in common. 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Shania, on the other hand, just turned 45. 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
14: A better life with Dr. Sanjay Gupta.
15: You know, I watched a video the other day about kids getting landlines at home. We haven't had a landline in my house in I can't even tell you how long. But seeing these parents about my age being teleported back to their own childhoods, a simpler time before screens, was really powerful. And as for the kids, they sat and had conversations with their grandparents without multitasking or being distracted by a screen. I thought this was a great way to have kids stay in touch with family members and friends without getting sucked into the smartphone era too young. Of course, you need other people close by to hop on board as well if this is something that's going to work. Perhaps most important, I realized, these relics can be a great conversation starter with your children. You can talk about what it really means to be connected in this day and age. Things have changed a lot. I'm Dr. Sanjay Gupta, helping you live a better life.
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0: Wink 104 time is 5:50. 10 away from 6. Denny and Sue, Thursday morning. Oh, week marches on. Going kind of quick.
1: It does. I think so.
0: Yeah, I don't always feel that way, but this one's flying.
1: It's been a busy week. I just feel like, it's like, oh, man, can't catch up. Oh, it is daylight. Wow. Thought it was dark out there. 5:50.
0: Yeah, that caught me by surprise just now. I was like, what's that light coming in from behind the shade? And I'm like, oh, Earth.
1: Wow. I mean, it's kind of gloomy, but it's daylight. It's
0: breaking up back there. You can see it. Yeah.
1: It's hard to see through our, I don't know what, damp window.
0: This is a great temperature, 52 degrees. Not bad.
1: Yeah, I didn't even wear a jacket this morning.
0: Yeah, I never do. Oh, I just got my sleep score. Thank you, phone. Yeah, wasn't great. I knew that was coming. Yeah. All right. Well, it's going to be in the mid-60s today. That's it. But dry. Boy, we had all that rain during the day. Then the sun popped out for 3 minutes at like 4:30. And then it poured for 10 minutes where I live at 5 after 6.

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1: It's telling me, yeah, the West is real warm.
2: Plus then you have the tornadoes and
1: then from like Dallas south. Over to Atlanta, straight up to Detroit, and then up through New England, up to Maine. It's rainy.
2: Mm-hmm. And bad storms.
1: Yeah. It's real heavy, like in the south, like along, like 50, 60 miles, 70, 80 miles in from the Gulf of Mexico or whatever we're supposed to call it now. Yeah.
2: Well, we're more concerned about the weather here.
1: Okay, well, rainy. I'm trying to find the stuff about the snow. I had a weather article here, but now I don't see it really mention the snow.
2: Mm. Well, isn't their ski season kind of over by now?
1: I mean, yeah, I guess in May it would be, right?
2: I'm sure a lot of tourists aren't planning trips there now.
1: No, I guess not. Even I notice a lot of these articles, they don't call it the Gulf of Mexico or America. They just say the Gulf Coast.
2: The Gulf Coast. Well, they've been saying that for years.
1: You don't want to upset any side. Yeah. Oh, well. I can't find the part about where the snow is. I just know that they've had some big winter storms there. Well, that's good. Not just because they need snow, but the issue is needing the water to hit the Colorado River.
2: Right.
1: Yes, it is crazy to think, but maybe not crazy to think, but how much water is in the reservoirs in California and Nevada has to do with how much snow they get in the Rockies. So
2: it's all a cycle.
1: They'll take it. All right. We don't want it, though. Well, I guess we need to see. It rained enough that my grass grew. I noticed that. I backed out this morning.
2: I think mine grew overnight. I just cut I cut a Tuesday.
1: When I back out.
2: I think it grew already.
1: Well, I guess you out of your driveway, you back out, then you back to the
2: street.
1: You back to the left, so you can go right. Oh, no, you back to the right, so you can go left. Yeah, I back out to the right.
2: No, I back out to the left.
1: Oh, the left, so you can go right. Yeah. And I back out to the right so I can go left. Yeah. So my headlights hit the lawn.
2: Yeah.
1: And then I noticed, like, ooh. You can start to see it get just a touch uneven.
2: Like, mm-hmm.
1: I guess I'll have some plans for the weekend if it's ever dry.
2: Oh, yeah. All right.
1: 554 and 51 degrees at the Wink Wake Up Show.

0: Good morning. I'm Jenna Clay with Wink Watch News. The Trump administration has reportedly sent Iran a new proposal to bring the war to an end. The proposal calls for Iran to lift restrictions on ships crossing the Strait of Hormuz. In return, the U.S. would ease its blockade of Iranian ports. It comes as the administration faces spiking gas prices. ABC's Rachel Scott reports.
1: President Trump, well aware gas prices are rising every day. The average price of a gallon of gas now $4.56. That's the highest in 4 years, up 162 since the war began and 25 cents since just last week. The president said there was no deadline for Iran to make a deal.
0: Trump wrote on social media, if they don't agree, quote, the bombing starts. Health officials are racing to contain a deadly hantavirus outbreak as new cases emerge linked to the cruise ship in the Atlantic. Some passengers disembarked at an earlier stop. One passenger who died from the virus boarded a flight in Johannesburg. Health officials are contacting passengers who were on that plane. Switzerland has confirmed a new case. Here in the U.S., people in Arizona and Georgia are being monitored. So far, no symptoms have been reported. Health officials say the risk to the American public is low. 11 cases of the measles have been confirmed in Lebanon County. That's half the cases in the whole state so far this year. According to ABC 27 News, virtually all people who get the virus have not been vaccinated. Public health officials say the vaccine is safe, effective, and important. Decades ago, measles was declared eliminated in the U.S., but since the current rise of the anti-vaccine movement, it's now at risk of losing that designation. And the state Supreme Court is warning about a text scam that mimics the court. According to Chief Justice Deborah Todd, the scammer sends a message that spoofs the high court's website. The text claims you have a mandatory court appearance for traffic violations, and it lists phony penalties if you don't comply and fake payment links that will steal your credit card information. If you get this text, you should report it to state police or the state attorney general's office. The early morning Wink Watch continues in a moment with traffic and weather on Wink 104.
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8: Now, another Wink 104 traffic update.
9: Still doing some road work this morning on the ramp from 81 north to 581 eastbound. Use some caution past that. No delays, 83 over East or Summit. Looking good on the South Bridge. Moving well on the inbound river routes. Watch your speed, 15 near Lisburn Road and at Ross Moyne. Lebanon County is accident-free. No issues, Turnpike. John Will Spock, right now traffic.
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12: Today will be partly sunny and cool with a high of 64. Some stray showers early tonight and then clearing late with lows dipping to around 40. A chilly night on the way. Partly sunny on Friday with some stray showers. It'll be a breezy day with a high of 64. Light showers on Saturday to start the weekend with a high of 65. And increasing clouds on Mother's Day. It's going to be a warm one with a high of 74. From the ABC 27 Weather Center, I'm meteorologist Brett Thackera.
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0: Wink 104 time, 6:09, Denny and Sue, Thursday morning. Sun's up. It's already bright. Time to get moving, I guess. 52 degrees, low 60s, mid 60s today. That's it. Is that enough to, I guess that's not cool enough to stop allergy people from suffering, though. Mid 60s again tomorrow, too. Light showers throughout the day, Saturday, mid 60s. That'll help keep the allergy down.
1: Yeah, but now that a lot of the leaves are on the trees and things, isn't the pollen kind of down a little bit, or is it still, I have to look at my, is it still as high as it was?
0: I don't know how that works.
1: After, you know, after like
0: it, to not suffer from
1: the
0: it,
1: buds yeah. come out and stuff, I think it, I thought it went down a little bit, but maybe. No, they're pretty medium to high yet. Yeah. Trees for sure.
0: I saw a picture online of this dude from the internet, like 29 years old in a tuxedo, pulled over for speeding, going 101 miles an hour on I-95 in Brevard County, Florida. He said he was late. It was 9 a.m. He said he was late for a wedding. And that's why he was speeding.
1: He was probably in the wedding. Was he the groom?
0: That's what I'm getting. No, he wasn't the groom, but that's what I thought, seeing him in the tux. So how does that work? Now that we have phones, if you got pulled over for speeding, I guess you could call somebody and say, hey, I'm going to be 15 minutes late. And I guess they're going to have to hold up the ceremony. If you're one of the groomsmen or a bridesmaid, aren't you?
1: Maybe he was supposed to be there early for photos if he was in the wedding.
0: Yeah, I guess you're not getting there at the last minute. That 15 minutes isn't going to matter, right? Mm-hmm. 9 a.m.
1: Trying to make it up on the road.
0: I don't know why this made the internet, other than maybe that he was just a good-looking dude in a tux, maybe. I don't know.
1: On 95, though, he's probably not that much faster than everybody.
0: Well, he was going 101. Speed limit is 70. He told the police he was headed to a wedding. They took a picture of him, posted it. They posted it, though. I mean, the police could just snap a picture of you. But they wrote on their Instagram account, it's Super Speeder Wednesday, Wedding Crashers Edition. Or did I say Super Speeder Wednesday? I meant Saturday. I don't know why I said Wednesday. Super Speeder Saturday, Wedding Crashers Edition. And they said in Brevard County, they do not give warnings. When you're pulled over, you're getting a ticket. You know, around here, sometimes you'll get a warning. We've all had a warning, haven't
1: we? Depending on your excuse, maybe, or how compassionate the cop is.
0: You mean here?
1: Yeah, here.
0: But down there, no warnings. You're pulled over, you're getting a citation. Mm. But if that's the policy, that's the policy.
1: And everybody knows it. Well, that wedding just cost him a little bit more. That's 30 miles over this, over 30 miles over the speed. That's a lot of points.
0: Oh, yeah, they can get you. Certain states is different. Remember, I got stopped in Wyoming Colorado back in January. It was the first time I'd been stopped in a while and got a ticket. Oh, can I say that around here? I hope my insurance people aren't listening. it ended up getting reduced, though, and kicked. The guy was super nice to me. But if you're going so fast there, he said, you have to come back for court. I'm like, how does that work if you're not from here? If you don't show up or make arrangements, just be a warrant. If you ever go back in the state, you're going to jail.
1: You've heard of airplanes, right?
0: Well, they don't.
1: That's how you get back and forth.
0: Oh, no.
1: Have
0: they heard of Zoom? Zoom me in if I had to.
1: I don't know. Maybe that doesn't count.
0: I guess if they had a bench warrant in another state, you just avoid that state, right? Because you're not getting... What's it called when you're sent back to another...
1: extradited?
0: Yes, thank you. Yeah. You're not getting extradited for a traffic violation, but...
1: So all of a sudden you're an outlaw in Wyoming?
0: I can't go to Colorado.
1: On the most wanted list?
0: If you drive to California, you have to go through South Dakota and Montana or New Mexico and Arizona. You have to skirt the whole thing. All right, 6:13 on the Thursday Wink Wake Up Show.
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0: 6:16, 52 degrees. 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

0: Wink 104 times 620, Denny and Sue, Thursday morning, 52 degrees, pleasant. Yeah, maybe a little chilly, but not bad. And we'll be in the mid-60s and sunny today. Celebrity news coming up. First, traffic.
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4: Quiet start to the morning. Commute around Harrisburg accident-free. Looking good on the inbound river routes. 81, watch your speed near 11 at 15 and at Cameron Street, and watch your speed 581 at 81. No delays on your 2nd Street ramps in the downtown. Carlisle area is in good shape. Moving well through Hershey, no issues. Lebanon County, John Wilsbach, right now traffic.
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13: 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So media mogul Ted Turner passed away yesterday after a battle with Lewy body dementia. He was 87 years old. As the founder of CNN, Turner was the godfather of cable news. He revolutionized cable with channels like TNT, TBS, Turner Classic Movies, and the Cartoon Network. He also won the America's Cup, which I didn't realize, in 1977, and was a former owner of the Atlanta Braves and World Championship Wrestling, which had a huge run in the 90s that almost put Vince McMahon and the WWE out of business.
14: Yeah.
13: Turner had 5 kids with his first wife and went on to marry 2 more times. His last and most famous marriage was to Jane Fonda for 10 years in the 90s. Fonda said, I love Ted with all my heart. He swept into my life a gloriously handsome, deeply romantic, swashbuckling pirate, and I've never been the same. Ted Turner was worth almost $3 billion.
0: He was one of those guys that was the first to do a lot of things, had some vision, seeing things that never existed. Yep.
13: And he seemed like he was just a good old boy. He did a lot of environmental stuff, too. He bought a lot of land to keep, you know, out in the Midwest to keep it the natural habitats, you know. So he was, I'm sure that's, he and Jane had that a lot in common.
0: She said a lot of nice things about him, but I wonder what led to their divorce. Yeah. Like, what caused that?
13: I wonder.
0: Just out of curiosity's sake, he has no business.
13: More speculation about the Taylor and Travis wedding. They may be planning a secret double wedding to include a lavish public event and then a private vow exchange. Now, the reported June 13th wedding date is out there, but it's unconfirmed. And even details about pre-wedding celebrations, bachelor parties, Swift's vintage-inspired dress, and the guest list have surfaced, though much of that information is unverified as well. Jason Kelsey's wife, Kylie, says, don't even ask me about the wedding plans. They have no details to share. And Donna Kelsey, Travis's mom, she avoids questions about the wedding altogether, but she did joke about not needing to sign a non-disclosure agreement.
0: Well, that's interesting.
13: Yeah. It's going to be, can you imagine? This is going to be one of the most high-profile weddings that we've had in a long time. I'm thinking like up there with the royal
0: Charles
13: weddings.
0: Charles and Diana.
13: Exactly.
0: Yeah. Back to mom. Yeah, you can't make your mother sign an NDA, right? That's not going to work. You have to just trust her. Yeah.
13: Right. Singer Bonnie Tyler, known for her hit Total Eclipse of the Heart, underwent emergency bowel surgery in Portugal after experiencing severe abdominal pain. The surgery was a success, and Bonnie is now recuperating. She's married and splits her time between Portugal and South Wales. And despite being in her mid-70s, Bonnie has no plans to retire and will continue performing in the UK and Europe. Another celebrity who says his kids are not getting his fortune, Sting. He says one of the worst things you can do to a kid is tell them they don't have to work. He compares it to a form of abuse. Sting has a total of 6 kids, ranging in age from 30 to 49. And he says, all of my kids have been blessed with this extraordinary work ethic. Whether it's the DNA of it or whether I've said to them, hey guys, you gotta work. I'm spending our money. I'm paying for your education. You've got shoes on your feet? Go to work, he tells him. He sees it as a form of kindness and trusting that his kids will make their own way. Disney has officially given the go-ahead to Hocus Pocus 3 with Bette Midler, Sarah Jessica Parker, and Kathleen and Jimmy returning as the Sanderson sisters. Hocus Pocus 2 on Disney Plus was a massive success, shattering streaming records with 2.7 billion minutes viewed on its opening weekend. Now Disney is considering a theatrical release for the third installment rather than another streaming-only debut, but no release date has been announced yet. That's Wink Wake Up Show Celebrity News on Wink 104.
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0: Good morning. I'm Jenna Clay with WinkWatch News. 11 cases of the measles have been confirmed in Lebanon County. That's half the cases in the whole state so far this year. According to ABC 27 News, virtually all people who get the virus have not been vaccinated. Public health officials say the vaccine is safe, effective, and important. Decades ago, measles was declared eliminated in the U.S., but since the current rise of the anti-vaccine movement, it's now at risk of losing that designation. Felony charges were filed yesterday in Cumberland County after a child suffered severe frostbite during Pennsylvania's winter storm. State police say the girl's father, 29-year-old Joshua Kittner of Newville, was sleeping while the child was outside January 25th. The two-year-old girl's feet were purple, and she spent a week at the Lehigh Valley Medical Center's burn unit. The Trump administration has reportedly sent Iran a new proposal to bring the war to an end. The proposal calls for Iran to lift restrictions on ships crossing the Strait of Hormuz. In return, the U.S. would ease its blockade of Iranian ports. Even as gas prices continue to climb, President Trump says there's no deadline for Iran to make a deal, but says if they don't agree, quote, the bombing starts. And a federal judge has unsealed a purported suicide note left by Jeffrey Epstein. His former cellmate claims he found it tucked in a book in the days after Epstein's first suicide attempt in 2019. It comes amid new calls for Commerce Secretary Howard Lutnick to resign following his closed-door testimony on Capitol Hill yesterday about his relationship with Epstein. The Epstein files show Lutnick and Epstein had connections even after Epstein first pleaded guilty to sex crimes. The early morning Wink Watch continues in a moment with traffic and weather on Wink 104.
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5: 83 North looks good over Reese or Summit. No delays on the South Bridge or on your 2nd Street ramps. 81 checks in fine through the Carlisle area. Just watch your speed there. Coming down from the north, 22, 322, and 11 and 15 are in good shape. Busy, but no problems on 225 or 147. Out in Hershey, 422 and 322 are in good shape. Moving well through Lebanon County. 78 checks in fine. 283 looks good as you make your way between Lancaster and Harrisburg. Chunt Wheel Spock, right now traffic.
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7: Today will be partly sunny and cool with a high of 64. Some stray showers early tonight and then clearing late with lows dipping to around 40. A chilly night on the way. Partly sunny on Friday with some stray showers. It'll be a breezy day with a high of 64. Light showers on Saturday to start the weekend with a high of 65. And increasing clouds on Mother's Day. It's going to be a warm one with a high of 74. From the ABC 27 Weather Center, I'm meteorologist Brett Thackera.
0: And I'm Jenna Clay. That's Wink Watch News on Wink 104. 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

0: Wink 104 time, 6:39. Denny and Sue, Thursday morning. Sun's out. Okay.
1: Yeah. Okay. Looks nice. So far, anyway.
0: Yeah, mid-60s today. It'll be dry. Maybe a stray shower tonight. Tomorrow, stray shower. And in the mid-60s, showers on and off all day Saturday, mid-60s. Sunday looks dry, some sun, some clouds, mid-70s.
1: Okay.
0: Hey, is topped a word? Topped?
1: T-O-P-P-E-D.
0: Oh, is that how you'd spell it? Okay. It is a word. It refers to something covered, surpassed, or having a top added to it.
1: It's
0: when
1: topped.
0: When I was in South Carolina, off. I wrote this note to myself to ask people. One of those, like, not a sandwich board. The things that's like a triangle that you can write on both sides to, like, for people passing by, you can write a message on, like, a little, has, like, a chalkboard.
1: Sandwich board.
0: Is that what it is called? Okay.
1: Like a little cafe would use it out
0: that's
1: front.
0: That's what it was. It was at a little food place, and it said, like, the special of the day was a South Carolina pulled pork barbecue, and it was T-O-P-E-D with coleslaw. I thought, toped with coleslaw? Then I thought maybe topped isn't a word.
1: It's a word.
0: It is a word. It's, and it's as you spelled it. And then I thought, well, maybe it would be to, like, localized or be colloquialismed, like a T-O-P apostrophe D.
1: Tope with coleslaw.
0: Toped. No. And then I thought.
1: I think they just, maybe to shorten it, was there a lack of space?
0: No, they had plenty of space.
1: Oh, well, maybe they just misspelled it then.
0: Yeah, and then should you tell if you pass a?
1: I think you should have pulled over and walked right in there and said, hey.
0: No, I was walking past it. I almost was.
1: Your sign is.
0: That says toped.
1: Spelled wrong.
0: But I don't know if people would find it like, oh, silly me, or more of a mind your own business, idiot type of thing. So,
1: hey, well, you don't care.
0: One thing I forgot to bring up about that trip 2 weeks ago. I mean, I wasn't involved in it and I wasn't close enough to get involved. But on the flight from Harrisburg, so maybe the person's listening, to Charlotte, the first leg of it, it was 11 o'clock in the morning. So, you know, everybody's awake.
1: Right.
0: And it was one of the Canadian jets, so it's the plane where one side there's just one seat, and then there's the aisle, and the other side there's the two seats.
1: Oh, so it's a small plane,
0: a smaller Canadian jet. Yeah. So, so it's just one seat on. Is you're walking on the plane on your right side would be one seat, on the left would be two seats. So in the row in front of me, I was on the side with just one seat. I didn't want to be next to people if I can help it, so I sit on the side with just one seat. So I'm on that side, so just across the aisle. So it's across the aisle and one row in front of me. So the two sides. There's two guys in the. I was in row 7. These two guys are in row 6. They do not clearly don't know each other. Within 3 minutes of getting on the plane, the guy against the window, who's like, I don't know, he wasn't small, 6'1", maybe 200 pounds, 210, 215 pounds. He has like his Beats by Dre headphones on, and he's leaning. Against the, you know, the cabin wall.
1: The window.
0: Yeah. And this is happening.
1: Oh, gosh. That sounds like the guy that was.
0: But way louder than I can mimic. And it's nonstop. I thought, we haven't even taken off. It's almost the middle of the day.
1: That sounds like the same guy that was on a flight back with us.
0: And he was only like 30 years old. It wasn't like, you know, an older person you think would make those weird noises. I mean, we all, when we're asleep, make noises, breathe funny, our rhythms change, whatever.
1: So we need the noise canceling headphones with him.
0: It was sort of strange to me that we hadn't taken off yet.
1: And he was he sound asleep?
0: Sound asleep. Got his headphones on. So I don't know if he's listening to anything or if he's just blocking his noise, his own noises out.
1: So he doesn't even realize.
0: I don't know. Does he? Then I thought, now. This is where I would think it would get weird.
1: Yeah.
0: As a stranger, can you tell the person next to you, hey, what the heck?
1: What would Denny do?
0: I didn't know what I would do. I was like, oh, man, because I would not be happy. The guy beside him and I made contact a couple times, and I gave him the face. I didn't want to tell him either. Like, that's insane.
1: Yeah.
0: I mean,
1: It's very annoying.
0: And have you been to America lately? You can't tap a stranger. People are nuts. You know how they're going to react? What if he freaks out and loses his mind? An hour and 10 minutes to Charlotte.
1: Oh. Yeah, really? That's terrible.
0: So, I'm not overdoing it. I'm underdoing it because I can't do it as loudly as that guy did.
1: No, we had a guy back on the way back from Jamaica, the same thing. I was like, you've got to be kidding me. We no sooner sat down. And I don't know. I don't even think he was sleeping. I think he was just the way he was breathing. And it was like, oh, my. He was like a row behind us. Oh my gosh.
0: What do you do though? Like, and now well, if you're
1: that's
0: with
1: why
0: the
1: I stuck my earbuds in.
0: Oh,
1: and
0: I had
1: watched,
0: mine in too.
1: And watched yeah. movies so I couldn't hear them.
0: If I put mine in just to, like, oh, I don't want, and plus if a fight breaks out, I don't want to hear it. So, yeah, if you're with the person, you'd be like, hey, you would nudge them,
1: yeah.
0: you know, whether it was your friend or a significant other or whatever.
1: Well, but there was a woman with this guy that was, you know, on our plate. I don't know if she's just used to it. You know, sometimes when you, it's like kids, you know, you get used to how loud they are that it's just kind of like.
0: You don't need to pay attention
1: yeah,
0: to it. Yeah.
1: You don't realize or how loud it is yeah. to other people. Woo. Yeah. I don't know. You could sleep.
0: Or can I would be horrified if I fell asleep on a plane next to a stranger and was making noise. I feel like I should tell them now in advance. Hey, by the way. If I start snoring or whatever, nudge me.
1: Yeah.
0: Don't be afraid to, you know, what happens if they, okay, I guess you can't tap them if they start snoring. If they start to lean and they're on you, then we all agree
1: oh,
0: you
1: yeah.
0: wake them up,
1: but
0: right?
1: But you said they were leaning against
0: He was against the window, but he was big. I mean, I said 215, he might have been a little bigger, but.
1: Whoa.
0: But like a big dude.
1: But I mean.
0: I mean, not the kind of guy I was going to fight.
1: No. But that is, oh, yeah, God. That is just so, oh gosh. I'd be mortified.
0: That poor guy next to him. Oh. God. All right. 6:45 on the Thursday Wink Wake Up Show.
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0: 6:48 on the Thursday Wink Wake Up Show. Olivia Rodrigo in Philly, November 7th and 8th. 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And we have one final pair to give away this morning. We're going to do it before 7 o'clock in just a couple minutes. So stay with us for your chance at Olivia Rodrigo tickets. And a traffic update's coming next on the Wink Wake Up Show.

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Denny and Sue, Thursday morning. Thanks for being along. Sunny and bright today, mid-60s. Olivia Rodrigo in Philly, November 7th and 8th. It's a Saturday and Sunday. 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
6: Wink 104 time, 656 with Denny and Sue up to caller 10. That's you. Who's this?
7: This is Andrew.
6: Andrew, you win the tickets for Olivia Rodrigo Sunday, November 8th in Philly, okay?
7: Yeah, this is awesome. My daughter's going to be so excited.
6: Great. How old is she?
7: 13.
6: Oh, there you go.
8: Whoa, daddy-daughter day.
6: Yeah, it'll be fun. Yeah, you'll be able to tolerate it, right?
7: Yeah, absolutely.
6: Okay, great. What town do you guys live in?
7: Hummelstown.
6: What's your daughter's name?
7: Madison.
6: All right. Well, you and Madison have fun at the show. Hang on. We'll tell you how to get the tickets, okay?
7: All right.
6: And they go on sale today at noon for both shows. I'm sure it's going to sell out for November 7th and 8th at the Xfinity Mobile Arena in Philly. Olivia Rodrigo. It may not be Taylor Swift kind of crazy, but it's still going to be a big deal. And it's been years since she's been on tour. So, and now that she's getting so much older, Olivia Rodrigo, she's already 23. That's so old, I know. I was kidding. Sue,
8: yes.
6: Hands on buzzers, unless you saw the answer this morning. What is the typical monthly brand new car payment in the U.S.?
8: I didn't see this, but I think I heard this last night. Is it like $700?
6: You're close. $680.
8: Yes. Yeah.
6: The typical monthly payment was $506 back in 2018.
8: The average price of a new car is like $49,000.
6: The average transaction price for a new vehicle now just a shade under $49,000, up from about $36,000 in 2018.
8: It used to be like, well, I mean, that's average. So there's a lot

0: higher than that. Uh-huh.
1: And interest rate, car interest rates are still an issue too in some places. The average APR on a new car loan is 6.9.
0: Gosh, remember you used to get not a luxury car, but you used to be able to get a nice car for like anywhere between $18,000 and $22,000.
1: Remember when you wished you could take out a 4-year loan, but instead you bit the bullet and took a 5-year loan?
0: Yeah.
1: Now it's 6 and 7.
0: 7, yeah. Well, because it's like if you don't, it's a mortgage payment.
1: Yeah.
0: Yeah.
1: I don't know how
0: it's crazy. Well, a lot of people are buying used vehicles. Mm-hmm.
1: Even that market's through the roof.
0: You know, certified pre-owns are a great way to go.
1: And not even that. Some need them older. You know, you're buying a car with 100,000 miles on it already. That used to be unheard of.
0: Yeah. Then you get into problems. That would make me nervous.
1: Oh, I see.
0: Because then you think, oh boy, whose problems am I buying here?
1: Right. Somebody else's problems. Yeah.
0: They got rid of it for a reason.
1: Yikes. Everything's expensive.
0: Everything's going up but our salaries.
1: Yeah. And, you know, the things that are now standard on cars, well, I guess they're standard because it's built into the price anyway.
0: Right. Technology is amazing.
1: Can you even buy a car without a backup camera anymore? Remember when that first came out? It was unbelievable. And now I think every car has them.
0: Right. Or without, a digital screen.
1: Yeah. I have an older, second car, and that does not have a backup camera. Mm-hmm. Well, I try and back up in that thing, wonder how we ever did it.
0: My first Volvo didn't have a backup camera. And I know.
1: But that was what year? That was a 12 or a
0: 14? Oh, okay. Yeah. 2014.
1: That had to be after that, they started becoming standard.
0: Well, and it's like Dallas and Greg, they all had, they're like, we can't believe you don't have a backup camera. I'm like, I do it the old fashioned way. Just
1: turn around and pray and hope. Wait till I hear something go ba-dum.
0: And I don't parallel park very often.
1: Well, even backing into a spot.
0: I'm so bad at it because I don't do it. You know what I mean? I'm like, forget it. I'll walk. I'll go to the next block.
1: I need two people in the backseat with orange flags. Yeah, typically. Now I think looking back. But I can parallel park. But all right, we got to go. News and traffic next at the Wink Wake Up Show.

0: Good morning. I'm Jenna Clay with Wink Watch News. The Trump administration has reportedly sent Iran a new proposal to bring the war to an end. The proposal calls for Iran to lift restrictions on ships crossing the Strait of Hormuz. In return, the U.S. would ease its blockade of Iranian ports. It comes as the administration faces spiking gas prices. ABC's Rachel Scott reports.
1: President Trump, well aware gas prices are rising every day. The average price of a gallon of gas now $4.56. That's the highest in 4 years. Up 162 since the war began and 25 cents since just last week. The president said there was no deadline for Iran to make a deal.
0: Trump wrote on social media, if they don't agree, quote, the bombing starts. Health officials are racing to contain a deadly hantavirus outbreak as new cases emerge linked to the cruise ship in the Atlantic. Some passengers disembarked at an earlier stop. One passenger who died from the virus boarded a flight in Johannesburg. Health officials are contacting passengers who were on that plane. Switzerland has confirmed a new case. Here in the U.S., people in Arizona and Georgia are being monitored. So far, no symptoms have been reported. Health officials say the risk to the American public is low. 11 cases of the measles have been confirmed in Lebanon County. That's half the cases in the whole state so far this year. According to ABC 27 News, virtually all people who get the virus have not been vaccinated. Public health officials say the vaccine is safe, effective, and important. Decades ago, measles was declared eliminated in the U.S., but since the current rise of the anti-vaccine movement, it's now at risk of losing that designation. And the state Supreme Court is warning about a text scam that mimics the court. According to Chief Justice Deborah Todd, the scammer sends a message that spoofs the high court's website. The text claims you have a mandatory court appearance for traffic violations, and it lists phony penalties if you don't comply and fake payment links that will steal your credit card information. If you get this text, you should report it to state police or the state attorney general's office. The early morning Wink Watch continues in a moment with traffic and weather on Wink 104.
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7: Cumberland County still with this accident, 81 southbound in Carlisle. Rated the High Street, Trindle Road exit, mile marker 49. Got the right lane blocked there, 81 southbound. Backlogs and a slow go now on 81 south from Middlesex down to High Street. Stay to the left. 83 looks good over Easter Summit. No delays on the South Bridge. Minor backlog, 283 south. Down the ramp to 283 eastbound. Looking good on the inbound river routes. No problems in Hershey. Lebanon County's accident-free. John Wilsbach, right now traffic.
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9: Today will be partly sunny and cool with a high of 64. Some stray showers early tonight and then clearing late with lows dipping to around 40. A chilly night on the way. Partly sunny on Friday with some stray showers. It'll be a breezy day with a high of 64. Light showers on Saturday to start the weekend with a high of 65. And increasing clouds on Mother's Day. It's going to be a warm one with a high of 74. From the ABC 27 Weather Center, I'm meteorologist Brett Thackeray.
0: 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That's Wink Watch News on Wink 104.

0: Wink 104 times 7, 11. Denny and Sue, Thursday morning. Thanks for being with us. It's 52 degrees, sunny and bright. We'll be in the mid-60s later today. Not bad.
1: Yeah. It's Thursday, May 7th. And let's see, celebrity birthdays today. Jake Bon Jovi, Millie Bobby Brown's hot model husband.
0: He's a good-looking dude. I'll give him that.
1: Yeah, he is good-looking. 24 today. Mr. Beast. I mean, he is like a huge celebrity. He was on Survivor the other night, 28.
0: Just because of YouTube. He knew how to, he worked that in his favor.
1: He sure did. And has quite the following. A.D. Bryant, former SNL star who played Vivian in I Feel Pretty, is 39. Breckin Meyer, he's in Clueless, Road Trip, Rat Race. If you can't think of what he looks like, you'd know him if you see him, 52. Eagle Eye Cherry, remember that song, Save Tonight? 58 today. And Randall Tex Cobb, former professional boxer who took a beating in his title fight versus heavyweight champ Larry Holmes, that disgusted Howard Cosell so much, Cosell never called another boxing match again. And then he went on to be an actor. He is 76 today. We want to say happy birthday to Jackie Truitt. Jackie from Harrisburg is a big 8 years old. Kendall Ruiz goes to Northern Lebanon Elementary, 8 today. Happy birthday to Noah Hockenberry. He's in Mechanicsburg. Today, Noah's 27. And Kara Redman, she's a learning support paraprofessional at Paxtonia Elementary, having a birthday today. So happy birthday, everybody. 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We want to match up your birthday with the wheel. And if we do, we're going to give you the cash. 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
0: 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And you are number 10. Hi, who's this?
11: Laura.
0: Hey, Laura.
1: Hi, Laura.
0: What town do you live in?
11: Enola.
0: All right. And you were born in October?
11: I sure was.
0: All right, Sue, take it away.
1: Let's go for Laura and $125 free money. We can match your birthday. And it's slowing down on October 13th.
11: Oh, no. It's the 3rd.
1: Oh. Got an extra one in there. Sorry, Laura.
0: Well, he tried. All right, Laura. Looking forward to anything this summer?
11: Yeah, we actually leave for a cruise in about 30 days.
0: Oh, nice. Where are you headed?
11: To the Bahamas.
0: Okay, great.
1: Good
0: yeah,
1: for
0: that'll
1: you.
0: Be great. All right, have fun, and thanks for listening. Hopefully we talk again soon.
11: All right, thank you.
0: See you, Laura. Five more bucks into the pot means $130 on the line tomorrow morning.
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0: Wink 104 time 722. Thursday morning at the Wink Wake Up Show, sunny and bright, and 52 degrees. Will be in the mid-60s this afternoon. Back in a few seconds. First traffic's coming up.
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4: Now, another Wink 104 traffic update.
5: Still trying to clear that accident in the Carlisle area on 81 South. Mile marker 49 right there before the High Street Trindle Road exit. 81 South, bumper to bumper, slow from Middlesex all the way down to High Street. Still that right lane blocked. Expect some slow go there. 83 North looks good over Acer Summit. No delays on the South Bridge. Inbound river routes are checking in fine. 422 and 322 getting busier through Hershey. 283 South, got a backlog down the ramp to 283 East. We're in good shape on the turnpike. John Wills, back right now, traffic.
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0: Wink 104 times 725. Denny and Sue. Matt's in the studio with us. Thanks for being along. Hey, here's one for you.
8: Uh-oh.
0: Sue, Matt, this is more for me and you, I guess. But Sue can have an opinion since she's a mother. So, you, the guy, are out with your girlfriend and your mom. You, the guy, have your mother. So, it's your mom and your girlfriend somewhere. Who gets the front seat?
8: I'm going to hear what you guys say.
0: And let's assume all things are equal. If mom had a disability or something like that, or was, you know, much, much, much older, then maybe. Well, even that may not matter. But
8: what if mom is a bigger woman? Heavier.
0: Yeah.
8: Heavy set.
0: Okay.
9: Well, I don't know if it would be my decision. Wouldn't that just be something they work out?
0: Well, you're the one that's, I don't know. Well, I hear you, but it's not your girlfriend's mother. It's not your mother's daughter.
9: Does it matter? I guess the question is, does it matter? Who cares?
0: Well, they're not both sitting in the front, so right. You got to figure it out. Well, we have to solve this problem.
9: I don't care where they sit.
8: Well, this is a video that's gone around, and the mother said, the girlfriend's in the front seat, and the mother says, well, get out of there. I'm sitting in the front.
9: She's like, no, you're not. Staged.
8: No, you're not. She said, then I'm not going. Then the girlfriend says, and she gets in her car, who was parked behind her son. Her son's like,
9: what?
8: Just get in the back. Let mom sit in the front.
0: Well, yeah, it's definitely staged,
9: yeah,
0: because who's going to have their phone out videoing it either?
9: Yeah.
0: But
9: I hate social media.
0: But what do you do?
9: I don't think it matters. Who cares who sits up front?
0: I know. You're missing the point. Yeah, it has to be resolved somehow. So what is the resolution?
8: Why are you being a brat that you have to... There's plenty of times that you and your boyfriend go away and you can be in the front seat.
0: So you're
8: this
0: saying...
8: This woman...
0: You're saying the daughter should sit in the back.
8: She's kind of a bigger woman. She would be much more comfortable.
0: That's this woman. It doesn't matter. None of that matters. I'm just saying in general. I don't care about this person. I mean, like, what would you think? This doesn't apply... It doesn't matter.
8: I would offer her the front seat and sit in the back.
0: If you're the daughter.
8: Or if I'm the girlfriend.
0: But even at your age, for example, and I don't mean it, and so I'm just saying, you know, when you would go away with Craig's mom.
8: Right.
0: You would sit in the back.
8: Right. I would sit in the back.
0: But now if you go away with Dallas and his girlfriend, for example, now she should sit in the back and you get the front.
8: No.
0: You always sit in the back.
8: They sit in the front together and I sit in the back.
9: Do you lay down
0: in the
9: back?
0: But that's opposite of what you just said.
8: Well, I'm saying I don't need to say, I mean, I really don't care.
0: So you say like you and says, Sue, I really you're fired in the back no matter what.
8: I try to accommodate other people. And especially older people I respect, they should have the best seat.
0: Okay, but by the way, there's no right or wrong here.
8: Yeah.
0: So I think you're saying just as Sue, I don't care. I'll sit in the back. I don't care who's in the front. Or if you and Dallas's girlfriend go away, should she sit in the back and you get the front?
8: Well, I never go away with Dallas and his girlfriend, usually by myself, so someone else is in the back seat with me.
0: That doesn't
8: like
0: matter.
8: Like Greg and I are in the back, or Mom and I are in the back.
0: This is all a hypothetical, I know. So what would you do? I think it sounds like you're saying you'd sit in the back because you don't care.
8: I would
0: care.
8: Sit in the back, yeah. I don't need to sit in the front seat.
9: Don't we have bigger problems to worry about?
8: I know.
0: Sue, if you had to open the Strait of Hormuz, how would you handle it?
9: Well, what would you do, Denny? You've got a mom. You've got a lady friend.
8: Yeah. What's your?
0: I think Mom has gotten in the back, but Mom will always say, I'll just sit in the back.
8: My mom says that too sometimes. I'll just sit in the back.
0: Like, and Matt, to your point a minute ago, you're like, maybe they work it out. I know you said, I don't care where they sit. Yes, deep down, what do I care? Figure it out. But you may have to get involved at some point.
9: Hey, I don't care. Sit in the trunk and sit on the roof rack. Doesn't matter to me. Just don't mess up my car.
0: Roof rack? What year station wagon do you have?
8: When we go to church on Sunday, I sit in the back because Dallas is bigger. He has longer legs.
0: Yeah, well, there's that thing.
8: So
0: too.
8: Greg drives, Dallas is in the front seat, and I'm driving Miss Daisy. I'm in the back.
0: Right. Okay. Well, there you go. I'm sure it comes up with people like, oh, this is going to be awkward.
8: Well, that whole video was ridiculous and she had a hissy fit and wasn't going to go because she couldn't sit in the front seat.
0: That's
8: that was
0: fake.
8: Ridiculous.
9: Well, I think the bigger question is, Sue, what would you do about the Strait of Hormuz?
0: All right. Unfortunately, we can't find out because we're out of time.
8: Open it up.
0: 7:29. It was open. News and traffic next at the Wink Wake Up Show.

0: Good morning. I'm Jenna Clay with WinkWatch News. 11 cases of the measles have been confirmed in Lebanon County. That's half the cases in the whole state so far this year. According to ABC 27 News, virtually all people who get the virus have not been vaccinated. Public health officials say the vaccine is safe, effective, and important. Decades ago, measles was declared eliminated in the U.S., but since the current rise of the anti-vaccine movement, it's now at risk of losing that designation. Felony charges were filed yesterday in Cumberland County after a child suffered severe frostbite during Pennsylvania's winter storm. State police say the girl's father, 29-year-old Joshua Kittner of Newville, was sleeping while the child was outside January 25th. The two-year-old girl's feet were purple, and she spent a week at the Lehigh Valley Medical Center's burn unit. The Trump administration has reportedly sent Iran a new proposal to bring the war to an end. The proposal calls for Iran to lift restrictions on ships crossing the Strait of Hormuz. In return, the U.S. would ease its blockade of Iranian ports. Even as gas prices continue to climb, President Trump says there's no deadline for Iran to make a deal, but says if they don't agree, quote, the bombing starts. And a federal judge has unsealed a purported suicide note left by Jeffrey Epstein. His former cellmate claims he found it tucked in a book in the days after Epstein's first suicide attempt in 2019. It comes amid new calls for Commerce Secretary Howard Lutnick to resign following his closed-door testimony on Capitol Hill yesterday about his relationship with Epstein. The Epstein files show Lutnick and Epstein had connections even after Epstein first pleaded guilty to sex crimes. The early morning Wink Watch continues in a moment with traffic and weather on Wink 104.
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3: Now, another Wink 104 traffic update.
4: Still trying to clear this accident out in the Carlisle area of 81 southbound, mile marker 49 right before the High Street Trindle Road exit. You got that right lane partially blocked, 81 south, bumper to bumper slow from Middlesex down to High Street. Expect some slowing there, 81 southbound. 83 north, busy over Easter Summit. No problems on the South Bridge, getting heavier north of 19th Street. Half mile backlog, 283 south, down the ramp to 283 eastbound. We're looking good on the inbound river routes. No problems out through Hershey. Lebanon County is accident free. Chuck Wilsbach, right now traffic.
5: Today will be partly sunny and cool with a high of 64. Some stray showers early tonight and then clearing late with lows dipping to around 40. A chilly night on the way. Partly sunny on Friday with some stray showers. It'll be a breezy day with a high of 64. Light showers on Saturday to start the weekend with a high of 65. And increasing clouds on Mother's Day. It's going to be a warm one with a high of 74. From the ABC 27 Weather Center, I'm meteorologist Brett Thackera.
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6: 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And it's time to play the Wink Wake Up Show Mother's Day match game for prizes from Susan's Treasures and also a chance at some concert tickets and premier number one limousine transportation to one of those shows this summer in Hershey. 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We'll start with caller 10 now. 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

0: 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Denny and Sue, Thursday morning. Thanks for being with us. 52 degrees now, bright and sunny, and it's going to stay that way all day today. 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
0: 7:44 on the Thursday morning Wink Wake Up Show, and it's time to play the Wink Wake Up Show Mother's Day match game for Thursday morning. And we have our contestants on the line. It's daughter Erica. Hi, Erica.
14: Hi.
0: What town do you live in?
14: Carlisle.
0: Okay, and who's mom?
14: Her name's Mel.
0: Hey, Mel. Melanie, what town do you live in?
15: Edders.
0: Okay. All right, not too far from each other.
15: Mm-hmm.
0: Erica, are you an only child or do you have siblings?
14: I have a younger sister.
0: Okay, what's her name?
14: Her name's Becca.
0: Is there any way she's hearing this and horrified right now?
14: She's definitely listening, yeah.
0: Oh, okay. Okay.
16: She's going, oh no.
0: By the way, I need to correct myself based on Sue's face. Carlisle and Edders are not that close
16: together.
0: Yeah,
16: they're not really that close.
0: Like more like 45 minutes. Yeah, sorry. Okay. All right. Here's how it works. So we asked Erica some questions off the air, and now we have Mom back on the air. We're going to ask her the same questions, see if they can match them. Now, just for playing, you guys get to already fight over this prize.
16: A $100 gift card to Susan's Treasures, located in the shops upstairs at the West Shore Farmers Market in Lemoyne. And if you can match two out of three questions, Well, then you get your choice of concert tickets to see either Thomas Rhett and Niall Horan on July 18th at Hershey Park Stadium or Pitbull and Lil Jon on August 22nd. Both concerts include limo transportation from Premier Number One Limo Service, the official limo company of Wink 104.
0: All right, Mom, are you ready?
15: All right. I'm ready.
0: Okay. How old did Erica say she was when she had her first real kiss?
15: Oh,
0: there's the answer you think you know, and then there's the truth.
16: Yeah. She's thinking boyfriends. Which one boyfriends. Does she give us? She's thinking boyfriends now.
15: Dear, I am trying to think boyfriends.
0: Which one was the most handsy? Who would have it been?
15: Oh, whoa.
16: We just said kiss.
15: Oh, this is terrible. 15?
0: 15. Erica, you said?
14: 16. I was going to say 16.
0: Now, which boyfriend did you think it was?
15: Cody.
0: And Erica, who was it?
14: Cody.
0: Oh, it was. Wait, did you make Cody wait a whole year? Or is one of you just wrong?
14: I think Mom's wrong.
0: Oh, okay. Yeah, well, you held out to 16. Mom thought it was 15. Okay,
16: well.
15: Well, you know, I was going to say 16, and then I thought, well, maybe it was earlier than she told me. So there.
0: Oh, okay. Oh, you even confessed it to Mom. Okay. Oh. Whatever happened to this Cody dude?
14: We're not going to talk about him.
0: No, we don't talk about him. Oh, geez.
16: She didn't marry him.
15: No, that was the first relationship. Move along.
16: Don't say anything more, Mom.
0: I have more questions, though. I want to know.
15: He was a nice young man.
16: Oh, okay. That was nice to say. Okay.
0: That sounds like a bit of a lie, but okay. All right. Is he still in the area?
16: Yes.
14: I don't know.
0: Okay. All right. Will you email us a picture of him?
14: Sure. Yep.
0: Question two, Mom. When Erica was a child, what was the bigger problem for her? Her bad attitude or smart mouth or trouble making friends?
16: Oof.
15: Trouble making friends.
0: Erica?
14: I said my smart mouth.
0: Mom, who were the friends?
15: You were never smart mouth.
14: I feel like I was a sassy kid.
15: You weren't a sassy kid. You're making shit up now.
0: Mom, who were the bad friends?
15: I don't want to say that. They probably are listening.
16: Yeah.
0: Erica, who were the bad friends?
14: I'm going to take my mom's side on that one.
0: Okay.
14: I'm going to play the best.
0: All right.
16: Oh, you're nosy, Denny.
0: Mom, when Erica was a kid, did she say she ever forged your name or signature on anything? Yes or no?
15: No.
0: Erica, did you?
14: No.
0: Right. Yeah,
16: Good job. Anyone waiting
0: to kiss somebody at 16 certainly isn't fudging Mom's name on anything. All right. Well, 1 out of 3, but still good enough for the $100 gift card from Susan's Treasures in the shops upstairs at the West Shore Farmers Market in Lemoyne. Mom, thanks for being a good sport and playing along with us.
16: Yeah.
15: Sure. Thank you.
0: All right.
15: Have a wonderful day. And Sue, have a wonderful Mother's Day.
16: You too. Do you have any special plans?
15: No, we're just going with it. We're flowing with it.
16: There you go. All right.
0: All right, Mom.
16: Enjoy.
0: Mel, we'll let you go.
15: Thank you
0: so much. And Erica, you hold on a second for us, okay?
14: Okay.
0: All right. We'll play the final edition of Wink Wake Up Show Mother's Day Match Game tomorrow morning around the same time here on the Wink Wake Up Show. And get a traffic update next.

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0: 7:58 Thursday morning at the Wink Wake Up Show. This week, jumping, humming right along. Delta Airlines in the news for a couple of things. Earlier in the week, they announced on flights of less than 350 miles, no more bags of pretzels, nuts, or drinks.
12: And boy, you get the seat, and that's it. Not even a drink.
0: You'll be fine. Yeah. But 350 miles is...
12: But you can bring one on,
0: super
12: right?
0: Super short.
12: Can you bring a drink on if you buy it past you?
0: Right.
12: Okay.
0: Yeah.
12: You can bring it on with you.
0: Yeah, you're on your own. I mean, what are we?
12: That's no bad. I always have a bottle of water with me because it's so dry in the plane.
0: It's noise and hassle, too. Just let it go. 350 miles is like what? From here to?
12: How the far? Beach.
0: How far is what beach?
12: Like Maryland, Ocean City, Maryland is, I think that's, is that four? Is that?
0: No.
12: It's not 350 miles?
0: No. Let's look. No, because it's only 180 to Pittsburgh.
12: 180 miles? That's it?
0: Yeah, 3 hours, 3.5 hours. Maybe it's 200. We're Google mapping it right now.

0: It's 226 miles to Ocean City.
1: Oh. Yeah, like...
0: So what, maybe like Charleston? How far is it to Charleston?
1: Now, that's farther. Like...
0: What are you trying to figure out? So it's only flights... It says, over 350
1: yeah,
0: that they have?
1: Yeah, that's how they're doing
0: they
1: it.
0: They do have drinks?
1: Yeah. Cleveland is 334 miles from here. So basically Harrisburg to Cleveland. But that's, you're not, what are you in the air? An hour or 50 minutes?
0: Yeah.
1: I mean, you'll be fine. By the time they get, I don't even know why they were bothering in the first place.
0: Yeah, they Charleston's 642 miles.
1: You know, the days of meals on a plane too, even flying like Philly to Vegas, they don't do it. Well, again, you'll be fine. You can go 5 hours without eating. I know some people think they can, but...
0: That's why they have all the restaurants in the airports.
1: You'll be fine, yeah. All right, news and traffic next on the Wink Wake Up Show.

0: Good morning. I'm Jenna Clay with Wink Watch News. The Trump administration has reportedly sent Iran a new proposal to bring the war to an end. The proposal calls for Iran to lift restrictions on ships crossing the Strait of Hormuz. In return, the U.S. would ease its blockade of Iranian ports. It comes as the administration faces spiking gas prices. ABC's Rachel Scott reports.
1: President Trump well aware gas prices are rising every day. The average price of a gallon of gas now $4.56. That's the highest in 4 years, up 162 since the war began and 25 cents since just last week. The president said there was no deadline for Iran to make a deal.
0: Trump wrote on social media, if they don't agree, quote, the bombing starts. Health officials are racing to contain a deadly hantavirus outbreak as new cases emerge linked to the cruise ship in the Atlantic. Some passengers disembarked at an earlier stop. One passenger who died from the virus boarded a flight in Johannesburg. Health officials are contacting passengers who were on that plane. Switzerland has confirmed a new case. Here in the U.S., people in Arizona and Georgia are being monitored. So far, no symptoms have been reported. Health officials say the risk to the American public is low. 11 cases of the measles have been confirmed in Lebanon County. That's half the cases in the whole state so far this year. According to ABC 27 News, virtually all people who get the virus have not been vaccinated. Public health officials say the vaccine is safe, effective, and important. Decades ago, measles was declared eliminated in the U.S., but since the current rise of the anti-vaccine movement, it's now at risk of losing that designation. And the state Supreme Court is warning about a text scam that mimics the court. According to Chief Justice Deborah Todd, the scammer sends a message that spoofs the High Court's website. The text claims you have a mandatory court appearance for traffic violations, and it lists phony penalties if you don't comply and fake payment links that will steal your credit card information. If you get this text, you should report it to state police or the state attorney general's office. The early morning Wink Watch continues in a moment with traffic and weather on Wink 104.
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9: Cumberland County, they finally cleared that accident on 81 southbound at High Street, mile marker 49. Residual backlogs to Middlesex give that time to thin out there on 81 south, heading down past High Street. 11 south running slow from the turnpike down past Wolf's Bridge Road. 83 north, steady heavy over Acer Summit, bumper to bumper South Bridge, north of 19th Street. Harvey Taylor Bridge is half span heading into the city. 283 north into the Eisenhower Interchange, that's back to Lindell Road 441. 283 west, slow airport connector over to the turnpike. Accident lower Paxton Township, just east of Linglestown there. On Linglestown Road 39, that puts it just west of Piketown Road. John Wilsbach, right now traffic.
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11: Today will be partly sunny and cool with a high of 64. Some stray showers early tonight and then clearing late with lows dipping to around 40. A chilly night on the way. Partly sunny on Friday with some stray showers. It'll be a breezy day with a high of 64. Light showers on Saturday to start the weekend with a high of 65. And increasing clouds on Mother's Day. It's going to be a warm one with a high of 74. From the ABC 27 Weather Center, I'm meteorologist Brett Thackera.
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0: 104 time 812, Denny and Sue on Thursday morning. Sunny and bright in the mid-60s today. 60s tomorrow with a stray shower. And then mid-60s Saturday, more likely we're going to have showers off and on throughout the day then. And sun, clouds, and 70s, Mother's Day, 52 now. Woman, we were talking about tattoos yesterday and kids getting them young. A woman in Kentucky has been arrested for tattooing a 22-month-old.
1: 22 months?
0: Yes. She said, well, he wanted it.
1: How? That's not even 2 years old. Come on.
0: Yeah.
1: Where and what kind of tattoo?
0: She confirmed that she had done so while tattooing her own leg when the child walked up and stuck their arm out in the way of her tattoo gun. She said so it was an accident, I guess, sort of. But police said it looks like she did it on purpose and that he wanted it done, so... And she said,
1: I mean, it didn't look like a dot, did it?
0: No,
1: did
0: it? I guess it's not a design or anything, but.
1: Wouldn't that hurt for a child?
0: I guess probably why he learned at 22, 22 months, you don't want a tattoo. She's been charged with one count of fourth degree assault, child abuse.
1: Yeah.
0: And is in prison, could not raise her $5,000 cash bond.
1: Ooh, and the baby?
0: He'll be fine.
1: Yeah, but is her father in the?
0: I don't know. It didn't say. This
1: isn't picture.
0: This isn't even her own baby. Yeah,
1: it's not her own baby.
0: No, it was somebody else's toddler, wasn't it? I guess it's not her own. That's what
1: I
0: got out of it.
1: Did you say that at the beginning?
0: Maybe not. Maybe I'm making an assumption.
1: Well, that's even worse.
0: I assumed it wasn't her own. I didn't even think of that.
1: Oh my goodness!
0: Go back to the story. I deleted it after I got done telling you about it. Woman giving a toddler a tattoo. But as a toddler, it doesn't say. It must have been. Oh, good observation,
1: I would think,
0: Sue.
1: I would
0: because
1: think
0: it was
1: that would be
0: at
1: her
0: a residence.
1: Child.
0: They must have been at the house. Yeah. Okay. Oh, dumb.
1: Yeah.
0: And am
1: that's
0: I allowed?
1: Right.
0: Am I allowed to make a judgment based on the appearance of the booking photo?
1: It doesn't. What's stopping you this time?
0: Yeah, stop now. Good point. I don't trust that she's known for the best decisions. She just has that look. Kind of. Huh. Yeah. Don't you think?
1: Huh. I don't know.
0: You don't want to say. I know. You're so nice.
1: No.
0: Elsewhere.
1: I wouldn't say that. But.
0: Moving on. I said before 8 o'clock, I mentioned Delta Airlines and said they've been in the news for a couple of reasons, but we talked so long about the one reason we didn't get to the second one. The second one is that a fed-up passenger at what airport was this? Does it say? At LAX. I guess there was no staff there to answer his questions, so he went behind the little, you know, area there right
1: check-in
0: by the gate
1: desk
0: and figured out how to work the PA system. The best part is nobody at the gate area seems to even care. They don't turn around or think it's funny or there's whatevs.
1: And he could have been saying anything.
0: Yeah, I know. I didn't play it yet because I didn't listen to the whole thing and I didn't want the wrong word to slip out.
1: Yeah, you better not play it on the air.
0: Yeah. So there's someone took a video, but other people.
1: Oh, my. No, well, it's not that crowded, though. There's not that many people sitting around.
0: It was gate 30B at LAX in the Delta
1: Can
0: terminal.
1: I get some help here?
0: I don't know what he said, but yeah. All right. Well, I don't know what he's looking for, but why not? They haven't hooked up. I mean, it's pretty...
1: Was that his gate?
0: You can figure out how to work a PA system.
1: Oh, yeah, pretty much just push the button and talk.
0: Yeah, right. All right, 8:15 at the Wink Wake Up Show.
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0: 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The Giant Night of Comedy comes to Giant Center on Saturday night, November 14th this fall. If you'd like to make some plans for several months down the road for Saturday night, November 14th for Night of Comedy at Giant Center, caller 10 gets two tickets now at 717-234-WINK. And the traffic update's coming next on the Wink Wake Up Show.

0: 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Denny and Sue Thursday morning. 52 degrees now, mid 60s and sunny later today. And we have to caller 10 right now, and that's you. Who's this?
1: Kirsty,
0: you get the tickets for a giant night of comedy Saturday, November 14th. John, Chris, Dusty Slay, Henry Cho, Dustin Nickerson, and you, okay?
1: All right, sounds good.
0: What town do you live in?
1: Harrisburg.
0: Hold on for us, Kirsty. We'll tell you how to get those tickets, and we'll have one final pair tomorrow morning on the Wink Wake Up Show. Traffic time now.
2: Now, another Wink 104 traffic update.
3: Well, they cleared from that earlier accident in Carlisle on 81 southbound at High Street, mile marker 49. Backlogs there have thinned out. Still a little heavy, slow on 11 southbound from the turnpike all the way down to Wolf's Bridge Road. No issues on 34 at Sterrett's Gap. Looking good, 581. Watch your speed near the Carlisle Pike. Watch your speed 81 near Cameron Street. Inbound river routes are a smooth commute. They're clearing that accident just east of Linglestown on 39 near Piketown Road. 283 looks good as you make your way up to the Eisenhower Interchange. That's thinning out. Still a little heavy slow there on 83 south in the Ike. John Wilsbach, right now traffic.
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0: 8:27 Thursday morning at the Wink Wake Up Show. Heard from Taylor Swift before the traffic update there. Travis Kelce on his New Heights podcast with his brother said that he feels like a man around being with her because of all the new foods he's tried. That the Kelce kids were notoriously very picky eaters,
10: He
0: remained that way as an adult, even with a bunch of money. You don't have to necessarily like fancy foods.
10: No, he's a chicken fingers and fries kid too.
0: I guess so. Because they talked about, I guess, Rory McIlroy, who after the Masters, he won last year, so didn't he get to set this year's menu?
10: Right.
0: And then I guess he'll set next year's too. And he put like filet mignon on.
10: You only do it one year. The year after.
0: But he won it this year again too. So
10: he won 2 years in a row?
0: Didn't he win 2 years in a row? Yeah.
10: Oh. Okay. I forgot. What? Oh, that's right. Because There was no one to put the jacket on him. You're right.
0: So the menu, though, had, but it had a couple of Irish things on it, too. And then friends of his said, hey, how come there isn't more Irish food on the menu, you know, represent the country? He said, because I actually want to enjoy it. So it doesn't like Irish food. But if you're picky, hey, I mean, you don't, just because you have piles of money doesn't mean you have to love foie gras and all kinds of garbage.
10: Yeah, but did you see what he said? It made him a better person because he's trying new things. He's willing to try new things.
0: Is that a dig at me? I'm willing to try things. I'm just probably not going to like it.
10: You have to try it.
0: Right. I hear you. I can't even tell you the last new thing, though, that I ate that I thought, oh, wow, this has been missing from my life. Other than what you had me start eating, cucumbers.
10: Because that's one taste. But you won't try anything that has mixed ingredients or different.
0: I don't need a cucumber on a salad. I don't need that.
10: Right. You won't. That's very good, though. You like salad. You like cucumbers.
0: Well, I don't like salad. I get one or
10: lettuce.
0: Two things on it.
10: Even if you have,
0: so just
10: a salad.
0: Add cucumbers to lettuce.
10: Sure. Put some croutons in there.
0: I can't imagine croutons and
10: it's
0: cucumbers.
10: Good.
0: Or if I get a grilled chicken salad, when I order it from the place I get it from all the time, I don't get the cheese, onions, or tomatoes. I just get the chicken, lettuce, and the croutons. You're saying add cucumbers and I'll like it.
10: Yeah, if you like cucumbers.
0: I don't see it. Do people put cucumbers on sandwiches? Like, I don't see doing that either.
10: Yeah, that's good, actually, if you slice them real thin.
0: Have you put, they say to put apple on sandwiches. Slice an apple real thin and stick it on like a turkey sandwich.
10: Yeah, like, do like a grilled cheese with turkey, apple, and cheese.
0: I don't see that happening. Well, that's not grilled cheese anymore.
10: You're not going to be happy.
0: She's just shaking her head.
10: I give up. I give up. I mean,
0: I don't even understand it. I'm not even kidding. All right.
10: It's
0: news
10: not
0: and
10: worth
0: traffic
10: the effort.
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0: Good morning. I'm Jenna Clay with WinkWatch News. 11 cases of the measles have been confirmed in Lebanon County. That's half the cases in the whole state so far this year. According to ABC 27 News, virtually all people who get the virus have not been vaccinated. Public health officials say the vaccine is safe, effective, and important. Decades ago, measles was declared eliminated in the U.S., but since the current rise of the anti-vaccine movement, it's now at risk of losing that designation. Felony charges were filed yesterday in Cumberland County after a child suffered severe frostbite during Pennsylvania's winter storm. State police say the girl's father, 29-year-old Joshua Kittner of Newville, was sleeping while the child was outside January 25th. The two-year-old girl's feet were purple, and she spent a week at the Lehigh Valley Medical Center's burn unit. The Trump administration has reportedly sent Iran a new proposal to bring the war to an end. The proposal calls for Iran to lift restrictions on ships crossing the Strait of Hormuz. In return, the U.S. would ease its blockade of Iranian ports. Even as gas prices continue to climb, President Trump says there's no deadline for Iran to make a deal, but says if they don't agree, quote, the bombing starts. And a federal judge has unsealed a purported suicide note left by Jeffrey Epstein. His former cellmate claims he found it tucked in a book in the days after Epstein's first suicide attempt in 2019. It comes amid new calls for Commerce Secretary Howard Lutnick to resign following his closed-door testimony on Capitol Hill yesterday about his relationship with Epstein. The Epstein files show Lutnick and Epstein had connections even after Epstein first pleaded guilty to sex crimes. The early morning Wink Watch continues in a moment with traffic and weather on Wink 104.
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5: Now, another Wink 104 traffic update.
6: 83 North busy, but moving well over Easter Summit. Minor slowing north of 2nd Street, heading up past 19th Street in the construction. 81, they cleared that earlier accident out near Carlisle. No backlogs. That's moving well. Inbound river routes are checking in fine. Have an accident though in Wayne Township, Dauphin County, out in Powell's Valley Road at Back Road. Got one out in Hershey, Bullfrog Valley Road at Lifeline Drive. One in Hummelstown on High Street at Water Street. Lebanon County is accident-free. No delays, Turnpike. John Will Spock, right now traffic.
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9: Today will be partly sunny and cool with a high of 64. Some stray showers early tonight and then clearing late with lows dipping to around 40. A chilly night on the way. Partly sunny on Friday with some stray showers. It'll be a breezy day with a high of 64. Light showers on Saturday to start the weekend with a high of 65. And increasing clouds on Mother's Day. It's going to be a warm one with a high of 74. From the ABC 27 Weather Center, I'm meteorologist Brett Thackera.
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0: Blink 104 plays the best music, Risk It All, from Bruno Mars with Denny and Sue. Right?
1: Right.
0: I'm sounding a little hesitant because I hit a bunch of buttons and not sure what I did. You ever do that at home on like a piece of like the computer or in the car? And you're like, wait, why is it doing that? But you know you did it, but you don't know what you did.
1: That's the look on Denny's face.
0: That's what I just did. Mm-hmm. I think I figured it out, though. I think.
1: We're back on track.
0: We'll find out in a couple seconds.
1: Okay.
0: Celebrity news time now at the Wink Wake Up Show.
1: And this edition of Celebrity News is sponsored by Mounts Jewelers, celebrating over 45 years of life's special moments. Ted Turner, the media mogul, died yesterday after a battle with Lewy body dementia. He was 87.
0: He was a pioneer.
1: Yeah. As the founder of CNN, Turner was the godfather of cable news. He also revolutionized cable with channels like TNT, TBS, Turner Classic Movies. Remember those? Oh, and the Cartoon Network. He also won America's Cup in 1977 and was the former owner of the Atlanta Braves and World Championship Wrestling.
0: Made a ton of money with the Braves. He bought it for nothing.
1: And that's when they were hot, too. They won the World
0: 70s.
1: Series.
0: He bought it real. No. He did it in the 70s, I'm pretty sure. It was a real long time ago. Okay. He owned it for a while, maybe through some of that, but he paid, nothing.
1: And made it into something. Mm-hmm. Well, I guess the World Championship Wrestling had a huge run in the 90s, and that almost put Vince McMahon with the WWE out of business. Turner had 5 kids with his first wife and went on to marry 2 more times. His last and most famous marriage was to Jane Fonda. 10 years in the 90s they were married. Fonda said, "I love Ted with all my heart. He swept into my life a gloriously handsome, deeply romantic, swashbuckling pirate, and I've never been the same." Ted Turner was worth almost $3 billion.
0: Yikes.
1: More speculation about Taylor and Travis's wedding. They may be planning a secret double wedding to include a lavish public event and then a private vow exchange. The reported wedding date is June 13th, but that remains unconfirmed. Also, details about pre-wedding celebrations like bachelor parties and her vintage-inspired dress and the guest list, they have all surfaced, but much of the information is unverified. Jason Kelsey's wife, Kylie, has even warned fans, don't ask about the wedding plans. They have no details to share. I'm sure she didn't say it quite that nice. Donna Kelsey, Travis's mom, she just avoids questions about the wedding. And she jokes, though, but she says, not needing to sign a non-disclosure agreement. This is going to be one of the biggest high-profile weddings, in recent years. It could be up there with the royal wedding. Seriously.
0: Maybe.
1: But we won't be able to watch it.
0: That kind of coverage, too. Yeah. Ugh.
1: No. Singer Bonnie Tyler, known for her hit Total Eclipse of the Heart,
2: She
1: underwent emergency bowel surgery in Portugal after experiencing severe abdominal pain. Surgery was a success, and Bonnie is now recuperating. She's married, and she splits her time between Portugal and South Wales. But despite being in her mid-70s, she says she has no plans to retire. She's going to continue performing in the UK and Europe. Another celebrity who says his kids are not getting his fortune, Sting, says one of the worst things you can do to a kid is tell them they don't have to work. He compares it to a form of abuse. Sting has a total of 6 kids, ranging in age from 30 to 49. And he says, all my kids have been blessed with this extraordinary work ethic, whether it's in the DNA or whether it's because I said to them, guys, you got to work. I'm spending our money. I'm paying for your education. You've got shoes on your feet, go to work, he tells him. He sees it as a form of kindness in trusting that his kids will make their own way. And Disney has officially given the go-ahead to Hocus Pocus 3 with Bette Midler, Sarah Jessica Parker, and Kathy and Jimmy returning as the Sanderson sisters. Hocus Pocus 2 on Disney Plus was a massive success, shattering streaming records with 2.7 billion minutes viewed on its opening weekend. So now Disney is thinking maybe a theatrical release for the third installment rather than another streaming-only debut. Well, no release date has been announced yet. That's Wink Wake Up Show Celebrity News on Wink 104.
0: 8:48, and we want to give you a keyword to text to register to win a trip to Vegas to see the Goo Goo Dolls for the Ultimate Goo Goo Dolls VIP experience, round trip airfare, 2 nights hotel, tickets to the show, autographed guitar, private meet and greet with John Resnick, your own private dressing room backstage. 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Are there tambourines in those songs?
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0: The best music drop dead, Olivia Rodrigo and Denny and Sue on Thursday morning, May 7th. Your history lesson for today. George Washington inaugurated on this day, 1789, as the first president.
1: In May?
0: Well, they wanted it to be warm. Oh. Yeah, back then he was elected in March.
1: Huh.
0: And then the inauguration was in May.
1: Shifted.
0: Yeah. It's 81 years today that World War II ended. Germany signed their unconditional surrender to France.
1: Wow.
0: Honda Accord launched on this day, 1976, when Honda Accords became available.
1: Yeah. Very popular car.
0: I would have thought 80s. Yeah, 76 makes sense. Mm-hmm. Shelley Long's last episode as Diane on Cheers aired on this day in 1987, 39 years ago. They teased all that romantic tension between Sam and Diane for 5 years, but then they're gonna get married. Then she calls off their wedding and leaves to go finish a novel.
1: So did Shelley Long want to leave the show, or was she just written out of the show?
0: No, she left for movies.
1: Oh, okay. She went and made movies. Yeah,
0: she made some big ones, and then, you know, she stayed busy throughout. Yeah. Then she played Jay's ex-wife on Modern Family.
1: Oh, that's right.
0: They killed her off of that show.
1: Yeah, she wasn't on there but a few episodes. Yeah.
0: But she was good.
1: Yeah.
0: She was good. She did come back for the series finale of Cheers. I watched as a little kid, but I don't remember much about it. I'm sure it's funny
1: now.
0: I don't
1: remember the season finale.
0: I don't remember, any even particular episodes. They all have their own personalities. But.
1: Yeah.
0: Some number ones for you. Oh, by the way, yesterday was our 100th. Sue Campbell takes a guess at what year this song became number one for the year. So it was our 100th. You have four correct. You're four for 100. I looked.
1: Don't bet on me.
0: As far as grades go, that's an F. As in, for God's sake.
1: Yeah, but isn't there a curve?
0: No. You have a couple today. Monday.
1: La, la, la, la, la.
0: It was number one on this day.
1: The Mamas and the Papas.
0: Yeah, well, you don't get any points for knowing the artist. Number one on this day, what year?
1: That's an old one. 1970?
0: 66.
1: Okay.
0: Holla Back Girl, Gwen Stefani.
1: Ain't no Holla Back Girl.
0: Few times.
1: I'd like to hear that one.
0: Okay, I'll do it for you.
1: 98?
0: You should be in the car, though. That song's better louder.
1: Yes, it is. Okay. Good.
0: No, that's 2005.
1: Oh.
0: Wishing Well, Tarrant Trent D'Arby.
1: Boop, boop, boop, boop,
0: boop. Your love for Wishing Well to kiss and tell.
1: Wishing Well.
0: Okay, number one, what year?
1: 93.
0: 88.
1: Oh, jeez.
0: All right, you'll get this one for sure.
1: What?
0: Eagles, Hotel California.
1: Oh.
0: You're such a huge Eagles fan. I know you're going to know it.
1: Well, I know the song.
0: I know you know the song. But
1: since when do I know the year?
0: 100% you're going to get the year.
1: I know it's old.
0: Guaranteeing it.
1: I know it's been around for a long, long time.
0: I'm kidding. You're never going to get it. I just said it to build you up.
1: 1975.
0: No. 77. Not too far off. All right.
1: Jeez.
0: Not bad. I mean, you're in the ballpark. It's not like you're off by zillions of years.
1: It's the wrong section.
0: Yeah. All right. That is your history lesson for May 7th. Back to the music next.
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0: From the ABC 27 Weather Center, sunshine today in the mid-60s. Maybe a stray shower tomorrow, breezier, mid-60s again, mid-60s Saturday with some shower activity during the day. Sunday looks better, some sun, some clouds in the 70s for Mother's Day. 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
22: They say the holy water's watered down, and this town's lost

All right, Denny and Sue here at 9:22 on Thursday morning. Now, Sue's been humming this song and mumbling the lyrics ever since we talked about it a few minutes ago. It was number one on this day 21 years ago. Gwen Stefani's Holla Back Girl on Wink 104.

0: Blink 104 plays the best music. Sienna Spyro, Die on This Hill with Denny and Sue on Thursday morning. Thanks for being along. Now, Olivia Rodrigo concert tickets go on sale at noon.
1: Today,
0: Just over 2 hours from now. Ticketmaster.com. Good luck.
1: How long are they going to last?
0: Get in the queue. Not long.
1: It's going to be like 35,000 in the queue.
0: Probably more than that. I'm sure it's going to sell out. Some other acts have canceled some shows. Post Malone had to scrap a couple. Meghan Trainor, Demi Lovato, Pussycat Dolls. They say it's blue dot fever, which is fan slang for when you sign into these websites or Ticketmaster and see the unsold seats that are shown on the maps, where it's just a lot of blue dots. Artists publicly give other reasons, like, I had a baby, or there's a scheduling conflict, which makes no sense because you're the one that scheduled this.
1: Or I have to finish my album.
0: Yes, but they say the problem could be stemming from higher costs, oversaturated touring market. Some artists are going to get all the money.
1: Yeah, people have to pick and choose.
0: But I don't get it. If I'm Olivia Rodrigo, my tickets aren't going to be $25 because I can sell them for a lot more. And she's young. She's only 23. She has plenty of money to make. It's not like she has $1 billion already.
1: Yeah, but what is the point where you price yourself right out of the market, you know?
0: People will do, look at the Taylor Eras tour. I mean, people were spending thousands. And that was on the secondary market.
1: That was a couple years ago, too. I think the economy is a little tighter now.
0: Even in those 2.5 years, 3 years, it's been 3 years, right. Yeah, next week's three. Wait a second. Yeah, I saw her May 13th of 23. Yeah, it's been 3 years. Yeah, but I got lucky. I paid face value. Yeah. It was before the huge buzz about it where everybody...
1: Yeah, had to go.
0: Yeah, it was a credit card pre-sale thing and was able to get in. But it's the secondary market, which is not the artist or Ticketmaster. That's the aftermarket
1: demand. But if you want to go, that's what you have to pay.
0: Yeah, craziness. All right, back to the music next. Here's what's happening at Wink 104. 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
1: Hi, I'm Ryan Tedder with One Republic, and this is our new song, Need Your Love. 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
2: Here's One Republic's Ryan Tedder on his must-have carry-on items when he's traveling.
1: Must-haves. I travel, I don't know, I was probably in 30 countries this year or last year. Carry-on. Everyone's like, oh, socks and underwear. Obviously socks and underwear, but you can buy that anywhere, so that's crazy. Travel with stuff you can't get outside of the U.S. Like, every singer's worst nightmare is heartburn or acid reflux, so I have, like, the really nice-tasting gummy Tums that taste like candy. I always have Tums on me and Pepcid, a sleep mask, any pharmaceuticals that are like prescription that you need. So for me, it's like if I need steroids, I have to travel with them in case I don't want to cancel a show and I'm like almost able to sing, but not quite. That's when you unfortunately might need a steroid. Sometimes you need sleeping pills, but you have to be careful with all that stuff and just like chill. I like to use over-the-counter Walgreens generic stuff if I need to sleep, like melatonin and, you know, the safe, non-toxic stuff. And then headphones for sure. And then backup headphones and then chargers. Those are the absolute musts.

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27: From the ABC 27 Weather Center, sunshine today, mid-60s. Sunny tomorrow for a while, too. Maybe a stray shower, though, later in the day. Mid-60s again, mid-60s Saturday with shower activity. Mother's Day looks okay for now. Sun, clouds, mid-70s. 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

0: 4 plays the best music. The Great Divide, Noah Kahan, Denny and Sue, Thursday morning. Thanks for being with us. You know what one of the big Great Divides is right now in this country? A shock to nobody? Politics. It's destroying friendships. A new study of almost 4,000 people. 37% of them have lost relationships over political differences. Friendships suffer the most, 62% of those involving friends rather than family or romantic partners. But people have lost, they said, someone, either a friend, a family, or even romantic breakups. When it turns out, big issue comes up, and you're like, well, man, do we really know each other?
1: Yeah.
0: You mean you're okay with this or that? Whatever your this or that is.
1: Right. Both sides are very passionate about their stance. And
0: right. And it's only getting worse.
1: Mm-hmm. Right. Mm-hmm. Yeah, it is.
0: Here's another.
1: Used to be, you couldn't have family dinners. Now it's, you can't hang out with your old friends.
0: Yeah, you can't have your crazy uncle.
1: Yeah, holidays were a mess.
0: Yep, your crazy uncle can't come over anymore. It turns out one of your friends is half nuts, according to you.
1: Right.
0: And then, your significant other. That's a tough one. The couples, when they disagree. I know a couple couples where. But they don't really talk about it. They're also not passionate about it. I don't feel this way. He doesn't feel that way. Whatevs. We have bigger issues to worry about.
1: I don't think it's ever been so divisive as it has with.
0: Well, no, it's
1: this
0: never been
1: president.
0: Yeah.
1: You know.
0: Well, there's that.
1: You could have been together for years up until now.
0: But geographically,
1: is what I'm saying.
0: Geographically and historically, maybe in Civil War times, but that was we were divided by race and geography. The North felt one way.
1: Right.
0: White people felt one way.
1: Right.
0: Yeah.
1: Well, not all white people felt one way.
0: Well, no. That's a good point. Yeah, I'm not saying that correctly. Yeah. You're right. Yeah. Yeah. Northern white people realized slavery was insane.
1: Right.
0: And then, but yeah, in the South,
1: Southern.
0: They were okay with it. Yeah.
1: Mm-hmm.
0: It doesn't seem bananas. That seems like something you would say 10,000 years ago, there was this. No, it's 160. That's just bonkers. All right. Back to the music next.
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17: Getting your heart broken can be really rough. It'll happen to most of us at some point in our lives. It's not just an emotional experience, it's a physical one too. Often described as getting the wind knocked out of you, a knot in your stomach, trouble sleeping. I recently spoke about this with Dr. Yoram Yovel, a psychiatrist and neuroscientist. He was on my podcast, Chasing Life. Now, he told me heartbreak doesn't have to last forever. And while your inclination might be to withdraw, isolate, and shut down, it's often the opposite of what supports healing. One of the things that helps us the most is reconnecting to other people you love. And the reverse is also true, he said. If someone you care about is struggling, don't give up on them. You hold the power to comfort loved ones that are in deep physical or emotional distress. I'm Dr. Sanjay Gupta, helping you live a better life.
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0: 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That's Memorial Day weekend. Coming up just a couple weeks.
1: Yeah. It's early this year.
0: Memorial Day weekend in Vegas. Round trip airfare, hotel for two nights, tickets to see the Goo Goo Dolls, an autographed guitar, private meet and greet with John Resnick, your own private dressing room backstage. If you want to win, to register, just text this keyword, use. U-S-E.
1: U-S-E.
0: Text the word use.
1: Okay.
0: Not like use guys. This is use like... like the verb.
1: Oh, you Pittsburghers.
0: No, that's yins.
1: Oh, yins. Who says yous? Is that Jersey? Well,
0: people from Lebanon. Or yeah, maybe Guidos, sure. But text the word use, U-S-E, to 95819 to get signed up to win that trip. You know, I read an article about this, and I'm sure this is a thing. I mean, I've felt this way, not for a long period of time, like when you get rid of a car. But when you sell, people are saying when they sell their house, they didn't realize how emotional it would be. Like, huh.
1: Well,
0: don't you think it would?
1: I guess it depends what time in your life it is.
0: Maybe, or what happened there.
1: Or, I mean, if you have a nicer place to go to, maybe you don't look back.
0: Maybe. Oh, that's true, too.
1: You know, like, yeah.
0: But now you raised your kids. Your kids have had one address their whole life. Well, until Dylan moved out.
1: Dylan had two addresses. Dylan was three when we But we sold our house and then... we were building a house, so we moved in with my mom and dad for like 6 months.
0: Oh, that had to be fun for them.
1: Yeah, I know.
0: Everybody's sharing one
1: bathroom. Bless
0: them. Yeah.
1: But so
0: I can see if you had your family there or a big portion of your life and how you're leaving it.
1: Well, and especially if maybe you're going to assisted living or something.
0: Well, that's got to be hard too for Eve in various reasons. But.
1: Yeah.
0: But yeah, you mentioned the moving. But like you said, maybe if it's something better, you're like, hey, I'm retired. I bought a house in Hilton Head. See ya. Slam the door on the way out.
1: Right. I have no more yard work, nothing to take care of.
0: Moving in general, though, I would think, trying to think back, it's been a while since I moved, but I remember thinking that as I closed the door for the last time on the townhouse before I bought a house. Like, wow, I've had a lot of my life at that point in time.
1: Yeah.
0: Not even that, because it wasn't like it was even great, you know, that when you're your first place or you're struggling or whatever. Wasn't like it was great, but it was like leaving a piece of me there.
1: Yeah.
0: Well, that's why I said there weren't many memories. I really don't have.
1: No.
0: I mean, it wasn't like a great time in life. Again, you're young.
1: You didn't have a girlfriend?
0: Parts, but not. No one lived there with me.
1: Well, and it's not like you had people over for dinner or had any special occasions.
0: No, I lived too far away. And it was too small. Nobody would drive there. Oh, well. What about when you trade a car and it's like, huh? My butt's been in this seat for a lot of miles.
1: Yeah. I was kind of sad when I got rid of my Volvo, but then I saw my new Volvo and I forgot all about it.
0: You do get over it quickly, yeah. All right. Back to the music next. Stay with us.
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0: From the ABC 27 Weather Center. Sunshine today, mid-60s. Another sunny day tomorrow for the most part, but there could be a late-day shower. Mid-60s tomorrow. 60s for Saturday, but Saturday looks cloudy and periods of rain at times. And then Sunday, some sun, some clouds, a little warmer then. 70s for Mother's Day. 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

0: 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Alex Warren with Denny and Sue wrapping it up for Thursday. Anything going on exciting today?
1: Well, I have a work thing that I have to do when we're finished here. This is a busy week. We're like working a lot of extra hours this week. And then I get to babysit Cal tonight.
0: Oh, well, why is that? Where are the parental units going?
1: Greg and I are going over. They are going to the Hershey Bears game.
0: Oh, that's nice.
1: Yeah, they got invited to go into a suite.
0: Sure, why not?
1: And watch playoff hockey. So it's like they want to go.
0: That's right. Yeah, so, they're about 18 months in. You realize, oh my God, this kid is crimping our style.
1: He is really talking.
0: Oh, yeah?
1: Yeah, he's really starting. Yeah, a lot of, yeah, he knows colors. He knows numbers, you know.
0: That's good.
1: Yeah, he's really, Dylan even said, just wait. I said, did you go to the beach? Beach. What, did you go to the pool? Pool. he wants to go. He's going to love vacation this year. They say he loved the beach. He loved the sand.
0: Oh, that's right. He was in it for the first time in Florida. Yeah.
1: Great. Yeah. He was at the beach, but he was just a baby last year.
0: But now he can walk and,
1: Yeah, walk and dig in the sand.
0: Oh, God. Remember when you eat a fistful of it for the first time?
1: Yeah. He loves it. That's his happy place.
0: Uh-huh. All right. Well, we'll catch you tomorrow for Friday. Have a great afternoon. Jenna has the Lunchtime Rewind next on Wink 104.
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0: Wink 104 plays Central PA's best music. That's Kelly Clarkson. Since you've been gone during the Wink 104 Lunchtime Rewind, I'm Jenna Clay, and Disney has confirmed that Hocus Pocus 3 is now in development. Bette Midler, Sarah Jessica Parker, and Kathy Najimy are all set to return as the iconic witches. And this one may be a theatrical release after the sequel went straight to streaming. It did so well, they're like, okay, let's release it in theaters. And an update, Prime Video has released a teaser trailer for Elle. This is the prequel series to Reese Witherspoon's comedy, Legally Blonde. Cannot wait. The series follows Elle Woods in high school, and we learn about the life experiences that shaped her into the iconic young woman we came to know in love. And yes, Reese Witherspoon is involved in the project, so it's going to be great. The Lunchtime Rewind continues next.
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0: From the ABC 27 Weather Center, partly sunny today and a high of 64. Some stray showers overnight, a low of 40. Tomorrow, partly sunny, stray showers, breezy, and a high of 64. Now, back to the Lunchtime Rewind on Wink 104.

0: 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That's John Legend, All of Me, during the Wink 104 Lunchtime Rewind. I'm Jenna Clay, and there's a New York woman who left her teaching job to become a professional cuddler. Her name is Ella Love, I think. She ditched her 13-year teaching career after it became too stressful. So she started her new cuddling career with a $300 online course. She now makes $100,000 a year working 3 hours a day. Where do I sign up? Her work is described as strictly platonic. That's important. And she says clients often share deep feelings during sessions. Honestly, I just want to cuddle fuzzy animals. Is that something I can start and make money at? Back to the music next.
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14: Getting your heart broken can be really rough. It'll happen to most of us at some point in our lives. It's not just an emotional experience, it's a physical one too. Often described as getting the wind knocked out of you, a knot in your stomach, trouble sleeping. I recently spoke about this with Dr. Yoram Yovel, a psychiatrist and neuroscientist. He was on my podcast, Chasing Life. Now, he told me heartbreak doesn't have to last forever. And while your inclination might be to withdraw, isolate, and shut down, it's often the opposite of what supports healing. One of the things that helps us the most is reconnecting to other people you love. And the reverse is also true, he said. If someone you care about is struggling, don't give up on them. You hold the power to comfort loved ones that are in deep physical or emotional distress. I'm Dr. Sanjay Gupta, helping you live a better life.
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8: From the Wink 104 ABC 27 Weather Center, tonight partly cloudy, low 43. Tomorrow partly sunny, high near 65. On Saturday, rain early with showers later in the day, high near 63. And on Mother's Day, partly sunny with showers later in the day, high 75. 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

Danny and Sue are playing another edition of the Mother's Day Match Game tomorrow morning. 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

0: Now, another Wink 104 traffic update.
1: Well, they finally cleared that accident on 81 southbound just after Cameron Street 322, still running heavy slow on 81 south from the 81-83 split all the way down to the Wade Bridge. Give that time to thin out, but the accident now clear. Heavy on Lingolstown Road in between Colonial Road and Progress Avenue. A lot of folks avoiding 81. 83 north, heavy into the York split, but that's thinning out. Still running slow South Bridge up north of 19th Street. 83 south, slow Paxson Street all the way down to the South Bridge. Heavy outbound Camp Hill Bypass, Country Club to Market, 283 West, bumper-to-bumper airport connector heading over to the Turnpike. We're looking good on the outbound river routes. Lebanon County is accident-free. John Wills, back right now, traffic.
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0: Wink 104 is number one for music, money, and fun with Sienna Spyro and Die on This Hill. And last night, a great show kicked off at the Sphere in Vegas. We'd love to go see it. Gwen Stefani with No Doubt. And it marked the first show, as I said, of their 18-date residency. So it's a pretty short residency. I'm sure tickets aren't cheap. No tickets are, it seems. But Blake Shelton, he missed opening night last night because of his own performance at the Coliseum at Caesar's Palace. So they were in the same city, just they were kind of competing against each other. Gwen's kids were also absent from last night due to it being a school night. But they do plan to attend a later show. No Doubt's been rehearsing extensively for their visually immersive show. Like I said, I would love to see that at the Sphere. If you're lucky enough to go, I hope you enjoy it. Coming up, more of the best music.
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7: Now, another Wink 104 traffic update.
8: They cleared that earlier accident on 81 southbound near Cameron Street and 322. All cleaned up, all lanes open. Still running slow from the 81-83 split all the way down to the Wade Bridge on 81 south. 83 north, bumper to bumper south bridge up north of 19th Street. Got some slowing 83 south in the Eisenhower Interchange. Camp Hill Bypass, bumper to bumper from Country Club all the way down to Market. No delays on the outbound river routes. 283 west still slow. Airport connector over to the Turnpike. Getting busier heading out to Hershey for the Bears game. Susquehanna Township dealing with an accident there on Shell Street in the area of Rustic Drive. Got one Harrisburg City at Cameron and Market. John Wilsbach, right now traffic.
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23: Sometimes you can tell a lot about what someone wants to do offline by looking at what they do online. 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

0: is home of the week wake-up show with Denny and Sue, inviting you back for Friday morning. We'll be giving away more tickets to the Giant Night of Comedy Saturday, November 14th at Giant Center. 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
6: When it comes to the myriad reasons people don't get enough exercise, psychologist Diana Hill has heard them all. She's the author of a new book with a great title, I Know I Should Exercise, But. On a recent episode of my podcast, Chasing Life, Hill told me the number one reason people don't exercise is because they don't feel like they have enough time. She told us that she encourages people she works with to shift from an either-or mindset to a both-and mindset. Hill herself uses time at her son's baseball game to walk around the field cheering him on instead of sitting on the sidelines. She also recommends setting up your space at home, at work, in the car to facilitate movement. So every night before I go to bed, I lay out my workout clothes next to my bathroom sink so they are waiting there for me as a good reminder. I'm Dr. Sanjay Gupta, helping you live a better life.
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7: 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News, traffic, weather, and of course, the fun of Denny and Sue on Wink 104. 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